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9: 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Hope you enjoy.

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Nomai Ailemai, and welcome to the Waxing Lyrical Show with your host, Virginia. We started off with Wolf Ellis and a song called Delicious Things. We're going to move right along now and hear from The National. This is called The Day I Die.

And that was the singer addresses his audience from the Decemberists, and that comes from the album, which has got a great name. It's What a Terrible World, What a Beautiful World. It kind of sums up everything, doesn't it? And before that, we had Vera Allen with It's Your Birthday, and we started off with The National, The Day I Die. 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Coming up now, we are going to hear The Strokes. This is Brooklyn Bridge to Chorus.

And that was Frank Turner, Haven't Been Doing So Well. Yeah, I feel like that could be a lot of us, and it's a bit of an anthem. You can sing it loud and feel maybe a little bit better afterwards. That was from Frank Turner's new album, Frank Turner Hardcore. And before that we had Waiting from Green Day, and that was from the BBC live session. And we started off with Brooklyn Bridge to Chorus from The Strokes. Next up we're hearing from a Kiwi artist. This is Nico Grace Chaitin. I don't know if any of you saw but this amazing young woman performed the national anthem of Australia, Advance Australia Fair, beginning in like the language of the First Nations people of Australia. And she's a bit of a groundbreaker. And yes, she's just done that. And her name is Nico Grace Chaitin, and this is UBU.

And that was Kapa Kapa from Louis Baker and Kings. And before that we had Ordinary Life from Smash Proof. And we started off with Nico Grace Charter, UBU. Of course, they were all artists from Aotearoa. And here's another one. This is Swidit and Lomaz Brown with the song Cal's Garage.

Artist, and before that we had The Rip, which is a brand new one from Porridge Radio, and then we had Daffodils, and that was a new one from them. Then they're a Kiwi band as well, and we started off with Cal's Garage featuring Lomia's Brown, and of course that was Swidit. And we're going to go out now on this week's Waxing Lyrical show with a story. And who could tell a great story? Well, I'm picking, it's Marlon Williams this time. And he's singing an old song, but a good song. And so we're going out tonight on Mr. Bojangles with that voice of Marlon Williams. Thank you for listening. Thank you for tuning in every week if you do. If you've just tuned in, good on you. Thank you very much to Arranged Marriage South Indian Restaurant for being such amazing support. Enjoy your week. Ka kite.

0: Kia ora, Richard Littleton here from Govek Quilliam, The Lawyers. We've been working alongside Taranaki families, communities and businesses for generations. At the heart of it, it's always about the people and supporting them through the moments that matter most. That's why we're proud to sponsor The Business Hour, 10 a.m. Mondays.
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No mai, hari mai. Welcome along, everyone, to another edition of the Radio Without Picture Show. Back on the air after 2 weeks of the worst flu I've experienced in quite a while.

So yeah, nice to be back on there. And opening tonight with a favorite new song of mine, Fontaines DC, brand new song from their forthcoming album Dopamine Chamber, which is out in October. That's a track called Marianne, and it's just great. I love it. It's just something about that song is just so big and immersive and beautiful. I think they are probably my favorite band at the moment, and definitely one of the best bands out of Ireland at the present time. Coming up next, another favorite band, Block Party. They've got a new album coming out soon as well. That is coming out, I'll tell you, let's see, it's coming out on, it's called Anatomy of a Brief Romance, and it is out in 3 days' time. So yeah, if you're a fan of the Block Party, check this song out. It's called Pigwig. It's pretty cute.

0: On the fourth date, he plays a trick on me. I go up to his floor, but he's playing dead, lying still in the hallway. I panic, but then I see his smile. Is this it?
1: I think it is.
0: Is this it?
1: I think it is.
0: With the sharp black eyes, he sees my soul. Is this it?

You're listening to the Radio Without Pictures show, and it is 8:25 on the Mad Media clock. That's a band called Martial Arts, a track called Warsaw, and ahead of that, a band I also love, I'm saying that a lot tonight, Irish band called Gurriers, and a track called Nothing Happens Twice from their forthcoming album, Nobody's Coming to Save You. Coming up next, I have a new band that's called Big Truck. One member of a band called Slaves that we've played a few times on the show. This is a track called Rebounder. It's they've got a new album about to drop, or it might even be out. Have a listen and see what you think.

Crossed the Ashdown Forest with my kids, and I leant down to pick up the littlest one, and there was shit all over my hands. Core memory unlocked, I suppose. I won't forget it. And my jawline's coming in at a fast pace now. Who knew that this could be possible? And I'd feel physically great. Crowded places don't make me feel safe. I need open fields and ocean.

It's 8:45 on the Mad Media Clock, and you're listening to the Radio Without Pictures show brought to you by the Len Lai Centre and Gavit Bruce Art Gallery. That was a brand new song from Echo and the Bunnymen off the new album that is about to come out. It's called Apples for Isaac. Don't know what that's all about, but it is out in 10 days, so that's exciting. Very much looking forward to hearing the whole album. I do still really love Echo and the Bunnymen. Coming up next, a band called Shale, a song called Fuzzy Identities, and then a track by a band called Silica Gel. Interesting track, terrible band name. Anyway, here's Shale.

Now you've heard of K-pop. Now you've heard of K-goth. That was Korean goth band Past Self. Yeah, I loved it. Who knew that Korean goth existed? That's cool. That's very cool. You're listening to the Rare Without Pictures show. There's just enough time for one last track. Thanks very much for listening, everybody. And thank you to Len Life Centre, Kvet Bruce Art Gallery, New Plymouth District Council for sponsoring the show and sponsoring alternative music on the airwaves. Finishing tonight with a random one from a band that I haven't listened to heaps in a long time, but I love this album when it first came out. It's very 90s. It reminds me of being at uni in Hamilton. This is off an album called Angel Dust. It's Faith No More and A Small Victory. And A Small Victory would be if we make it through this week in one piece. Take care, everyone.

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I'm feeling immaculate. 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

I've had an awful lot of requests recently asking what happened to all those old songs. So just for you tonight, we're winding the clock up and playing them for you.

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1: Long ago, the clock washed midnight away, bringing the dawn, bringing the dawn, bringing the dawn. Oh God, I must be dreaming. Time to get up again and time to start up again. Pulling on my socks now. Where did the night go? Should have been asleep when I was sitting there drinking beer and trying to start another letter to you. Don't know how many times I didn't write again last night. Should have been asleep when I turned the stack of records over and over so I wouldn't be up by myself. Where did the night go? Should go to sleep now and say, hell, get out of me. Because I spend it all on unlined paper and can't get past. Dear baby, how are you? Brush my teeth and shave. 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

0: what's happening, CC? They still call it the White House, but that's a temporary condition too. Can you dig it, CC? To each his reach, and if I don't cop, it ain't mine to have. But I'll be reaching for you, cause I love you, CC. Right on. There's a lot of chocolate cities around. We've got Newark, we've got Gary. Somebody told me we got L.A. And we're working on Atlanta. Cause you're the capital city.
1: Hey,
0: get down. 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
0: Can't you feel my breath? All up around your neck. Hey, CC. They say you jive and game and can't be changed. But on the positive side, you're my piece of the rock and I love you, CC. Can you dig it? Hey, we didn't get our 40 acres and a mule, but we did get you, CC. Yeah. Gaining on ya. Moving in around ya. God bless CC and his vanilla suburb.

players to ladies. The last percentage count was 80. You don't need the bullet when you got the ballot. Are you up for the downstroke, CC? Chocolate City. Are you with me out there? And when they come to march on you, tell them to make sure they got their James Brown pass. And don't be surprised if Ali is in the White House. And Reverend Ike, Secretary of the Treasury. Richard Pryor, Minister of Education. Stevie Wonder, Secretary of Fine Arts. And Miss Aretha Franklin, the First Lady. Are you out there, CC? A Chocolate City is no dream. It's my piece of the rock. And I dig you, CC. God bless Chocolate City and its vanilla suburbs.

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Let's get

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7: It's a beautiful day today. Sun is on the horizon and it's going to be sunny all day. We might have some random clouds in the evening, but it's sun all around. Southerly winds are being a little bit pesty, making sure that we're not too warm. 15 degrees is our high for today. Right now it's 10 degrees. Low for tonight is 5 degrees. And tomorrow looks like another beautiful sunny day, but those southerly winds are still sticking around, keeping it chilly. Tomorrow's high looks like 14 degrees. This next track, Silence is Golden by The Beths. We've got Visions of You by DJ Frayn, and I'll be catching up with you shortly to go over our news report for the day.

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4: Morena, that was DJ Frayn. That was a beautiful track with Sesame Street. Hey, I love Sesame Street. I'm still watching that, and I am 27 years old. Is that embarrassing to admit online? That track was called Visions of You. Before that, we had Silence is Golden by The Beths. I promised you a news report, and I do have one, and this one is from Radio New Zealand, and it was an article that was released this morning. It's titled, Barge Detained and Still Awaiting Repairs 2 Years After Grounding. So what happened was there was this ship, and it started shipping minerals from the West Coast in mid-August 2024 to Nelson. So this is from Westport to Nelson, and it was shipping concentrated mineral sand, and also is wanting in the future to be shipping more mineral sand and like things for concrete and stuff. The company who owns this is WMS, which stands for Westland Mineral Sands. And it turns out this massive barge, who's been shipping sands for only 2 years, got stranded along the West Coast, and it's been there this whole time. So it got stranded in 2024 and it's still there. So what does the Western Mineral Sands Group have to say about it? They say that they're still awaiting repair and certification, which was expected to take 6 months, but it has been obviously 2 years. This company has been granted consent by the government to mine about 500,000 tons of heavy mineral concentrate over about 7 years. And they also got a big grant from the government. Where is that? So in 2022, the government announced $30 million in funding for 4 suppliers to enhance coastal shipping services. And one of these was the Aotearoa Shipping Alliance, of which Westland Mineral Sands is a member. So they received $7 million from the government to go towards the purchase of Manaho, but the vessel had only just entered service before it got grounded on the coast of Nelson. Very interesting, hey? So the ship's just been there for 2 years. That's absolutely nuts. I wonder if fish and all sorts of creatures have made it its home yet. This next track is Come Down by 1174. After that, a new one by The Advocators, One Last Ride. I'll catch up with you shortly to go over our gig guide and our community notices. You're listening to 100.4 The Most FM.

0: Morena, that was Make It Simple by Nicholas Joseph. Before that, One Last Ride by The Advocators. And we had Come Down by 1174. All of those coming out of Aotearoa, New Zealand. That last one, Make It Simple by Nicholas Joseph. That was a new track. It came out on the 20th of August from Kikiroa Hamilton. I love that song. It's beautiful, hey? Well, let's go over our community notices.
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0: The Taranaki Women's Refuge pop-up sale will be happening at the Raceway soon. And if you'd like to get involved, the Taranaki Women's Refuge would actually love some volunteers. So if that sounds like something that you might be interested in, head to their website for more details. Next week on the 14th of September, at 7 p.m, the women from the Taranaki Cancer Support Group are going to have a meetup at the Cancer Society Rooms. And I recommend that if you have been impacted by cancer, this would be a really awesome opportunity to connect with people who understand. So, everybody's welcome, including partners and support people. And my last but not least community notice for this morning is that the East End Reserve is having a big old beach clean, and it's going to be happening on the 20th of September at 12 p.m. So yeah, you just meet up at the East End Reserve, and I imagine this would be a really good opportunity to make some really kind, lovely friends. It's going to be starting at 12, and yeah, it's going to be a really awesome day. This next track is a new one, and word is on the street they're going to be playing at Butler's Reef in Awakura before the end of the year. So this is Flamingo Pier with their new song called No Excuses. After that, we've got an oldie but a goodie, Special Editions by Fat Freddy's Drop. I'll catch up with you after the ad break to introduce some more Taranaki local music and our gig guide.

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0: Every Moment I Wait by Trip Change coming out of Taranaki. I love it when people put bird sounds in their music. It's so nice. Fat Freddy's do that every now and then. I don't think it was in that last one. That was before the ad break. That was Special Edition by Fat Freddy's Drop.
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This Thursday, we've got Jazz at the Fitz starting at 6:30. We've got open mic night at Mike's Brew and Bistro at 8 p.m. this Thursday. And on Friday at Mike's Brew and Bistro, we've got House of Harmonies, the reprise, and it's going to be kicking off at 8 p.m. This Saturday, here at the Most FM Live Lounge, we've got Taranaki Singer-Songwriters Band Showcase, and we've got some really awesome artists, Hamish Cameron, Feral Mary and the Unhygienics, Caleb Northwood and the String Quintet. I actually have a Caleb Northwood track lined up right here, right now. Would you like to have a listen? I also have a Hamish Cameron track lined up for around the end of our 7 o'clock hour, so close to eight. So here is Caleb Northwood with Violent, and this is a new track that he's made. After that, we have Clockwork by Lewis Park, and I'll be catching up with Shawnee from Jet Charm to go over our surf report.

0: Morena, Shawnee.
1: Morena, Bobby. That, yeah, what a difference a day makes, eh?
0: It's such a nice day. I'm feeling happy already.
1: Me too.
0: That's
1: it's
0: all
1: so
0: it takes.
1: See some blue sky and some blue water. Although it's a little bit green, but it'll blow up as the day goes on. A lot of river water coming out. But, yeah, it's absolutely beautiful this morning. And big shout out to my mate. I think it's Aaron Smitty's concrete pour. He's just on his ball, just at the front of me, just trying to catch a wave at the moment. Oh, I didn't quite get it, but he'll get the next one, I think. surf-wise, it's high tide. It's high tide now, so it's later on tonight, 7:42 p.m. is the next high tide. We've got a low tide at 1:22 p.m. lunchtime low tide. We've got reasonable size swell today. It's probably pumping down the coast. It's like 2 to 3 feet in town. The wind is from the south, so rather chilly. I see we've got a new batch of snow on the Maunga, and the water temp is a chilly 13 and a half, maybe 14 if you're lucky. The sunset is it's going down at 6:02, and I'd say you'd want to get in the water this morning while the tide is up and while the wind is offshore, because I think we're going to swing round to the west later on today. So yeah, want to get in the water now if you can, Bobby. I'd say it's looking rather good.
0: Kia ora. Thanks for that, Shawnee. And you've got a song request for us today?
1: Yeah, I want to listen to that Whisper Dish again. I heard you play it yesterday, and it's growing on me. And I think it's a local guy, Tim, from Out at Dawn, the cafe out there. I think he's Barista out there. I think he's the lead guy of that band, so the singer, I would say. Yeah, it sounds really good.
0: Yeah, I'll play you that after the ad break. That sounds awesome. I'll play it after my 80s track at 8.
1: Okay, that's great. Thanks, Bobs.
0: No problem. Enjoy the sun today.
1: Day.
0: Are you going to hit the surf?
1: I'm looking at it, but I just got these builders that are wanting me to build, so I've got to... I'm busy.
0: Sucks.
1: I actually took the dog for a walk yesterday, and I saw the wind changed around, and I saw some really nice waves. I was really tempted yesterday afternoon, but man, it was cold, so cold. I'm getting a bit too old for it, maybe.
0: Well, you have a good day building, and don't get too much FOMO looking at the surfers.
1: I won't. Thanks, Bobby.
0: See you tomorrow.
1: Yeah, bye-bye.
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0: 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Today it is Tuesday the 8th of September, and yeah, my name's Bobby, I'm your host for this morning. We do have an 80s track at 8 to get started our 8 o'clock hour. However, let's go over our weather report first.
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0: It's a beautiful day today. The sun is shining. The ocean is sparkling on the horizon. Our high for today is 15 degrees and our low for tonight is 5 degrees. We just had a big fresh load of snow on the Maunga and I'm feeling it. There's some southerly wind as well, keeping it chilly. So it's going to be a bit cold tonight. However, tomorrow looks like another beautiful day. Tomorrow's high looks like 14 degrees. This next track is our 80s track at 8. It's by a New Zealand band called Coconut Rough. This track's called Sierra Leone, and it came out in 1983. After that, we've got Shawnee from Jet Charm's song request, Whisperdish, with Money Home, a Taranaki band, and I'll be catching up with you shortly to go over our making tracks for the week.

Morena, that was a song request by Shawnee from Jet Charm. That was Whisperdish with Money Home. Before that, we had our 80s track at 8, Sierra Leone, Coconut Rough. This next one is Fixture Picture by Aldous Harding and Not I by Corella. Shortly, I'll be catching up with you to go over our making tracks for the week.

0: Kia ora. That was a track for our Making Tracks. So we've been listening to that at 8:15 up until Friday, and we're going to have an interview with Raw Collective, one of the makers of that song. That song was called Tables Turned, and it is from their forthcoming album. Their fourth album, and I'm really excited to have a chat with them about it. I do know that they're an eight-piece Wellington hip-hop and funk outfit, but obviously that had a little bit of a reggae vibe, and it was featuring a multi-platinum reggae artist, Iharaira Star. So I'll say less. I know they've won heaps of awards, but we'll get into that on Friday, so stay tuned.
1: Making Tracks, promoting the cream of homegrown artists and the best sounds in Aotearoa for over 25 years. 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
0: Coming up, we have an interview with local district councillor EJ Barrett. But before that, let's listen to this new song by Pool House. It's called New Beginning.
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0: New Beginning by Pool House, but I did promise you an interview with our local district councillor, EJ, and here they are.
1: Hey. Kia ora.
0: Thank you for joining me this morning.
1: Thanks for having me on.
0: I have been wanting to catch up with you for quite a wee while.
1: Yeah, we've just talked before how we like in New Plymouth are small enough that we keep like kind of passing each other but haven't quite met up yet, so it's really good to be in the studio with you this morning.
0: And especially because local district council has been in the news. Not just local news, but national news, because our local councillor, Te Waka McLeod, was intimidated by another New Plymouth councillor.
1: Not by another New Plymouth councillor, no.
0: Yeah, so you were there. So
1: I was there.
0: You tell us all about it.
1: Yeah, so first of all, this council has an interesting habit of making it into national level news, which I think previous councils have not had such a presence in, which is just worth noting in itself. There were some members of the Ratepayers Alliance, some leadership from the Ratepayers Alliance, who often sit in our meetings, which is great. They're welcome there. We love it when members of the public come in to hang out in our meetings. But it was quite apparent that one of them especially was like lifting their phone up to film Te Waka whenever Te Waka was looking down. And then whenever Te Waka would look up, this person from the public would put their phone down again. And it went on and off enough for it to be obvious and concerning for Te Waka, who spoke up and asked for it to be put away. You might have seen videos on the Ngamoto Advocate about it. They've clipped the video and it shows that. The mayor requested that the camera be put away because this was intimidating behaviour and it was disrupting the meeting. And so, yeah, shout out to the mayor for upholding that. However, then the person next to the original person with the camera then picked up their phone and was recording. And it was directed consistently at Te Waka. So I sit right next to Te Waka at the table. So I have a foot, like I'm able to see exactly what's going on and I'm able to see things from Te Waka's perspective because I'm right there. This filming was still happening. So it was me that sent the email around to my fellow councillors to be like, this is still happening. Can we please address this before we go on? And that's when Councillor John Woodward stood up and requested that we halt the meeting for a moment to be able to address this behaviour again. There's been an interesting debate that's gone on in the public as a result of this about when and where it's appropriate to be filming councillors. The debate against the request for having these phones put away was that it is a public meeting and everybody's allowed to be there and it's recorded anyway. But when that camera is directed specifically at one councillor, who is a young Māori woman, you know, that was an act of intimidation, and I am glad that it was upheld and that, yeah, these cameras were put away. The second person who was holding up their camera has got all kinds of reasonings and excuses that don't really hold up. Like, he's saying, oh, he was just looking at his phone and it just happened to be pointing at Te Waka, but that's not what happened. He had his phone like here on his chest, like he couldn't see the screen. That's not what he was doing. And as my colleague Councillor David Bublitz mentioned in the news article as well, the timing is a bit interesting. Yeah.
0: I hate being videoed without my consent, personally. Mm. So, and you were saying that the space is already videoed anyway.
1: Mm-hmm. Mm-hmm.
0: So there's no reason for individuals to be filming at all. Like, yeah, it's already being filmed.
1: Yeah, this individual who comes into our council building regularly has like a flip-flop narrative where one day he'll be accusing us of not taking notes and not listening, and then when he sees us not taking notes, he'll accuse us of not taking notes. So the narrative on like how we're engaging with speakers and whether we're listening or not changes depending on whatever it is that we're doing. So it's really hard to get a read on what this member of the public expects of us. in regards to eye contact, I suppose.
0: I'm so sorry that you had to go through that. And thank you for, I guess, holding the president that we do stick up for our friends as well. When we are next to our friends, we do stick up for them when we can tell that they're uncomfortable because of actions around the space. Like, you did the right thing of voicing up for your friend.
1: Thank you, Robbie. I mean, to be clear, like, we are elected members and we are accountable to the public, and so we should absolutely be under due scrutiny. And so I encourage, obviously, watching videos and keeping up to date with what's happening in media and coming to our meetings and asking us questions and scrutinising our decisions. That's all a really important and healthy part of democracy. So how am I? Come to the meetings, like, ask us questions and hold us to account. But singling out individual councillors for unknown reasons is not a healthy part of democracy. That makes it really difficult for certain groups of people to stand.
0: Yeah, I'm so sorry that you had to go through this.
1: Oh, it's not me. I'm fine.
0: Yeah, no, but you were there, and I'm always so uncomfortable when things like that are happening in a space around me. Oh, but I imagine as district councillors, you're probably kind of used to that, like, level of public being quite intense towards you.
1: Yeah, and not just the public, but also colleagues, and also, I mean, it's altercation is a part of the job. Like, yeah, the way that we've created and designed democracy has conflict embedded into it, which, I mean, we can have a conversation about whether that's an effective form of decision making or not. There are probably far more effective ways to go about building decisions for our region than to to curate arguments about it. It seems a little bit backwards to me, but it's the system that we're in at the moment, so it's what I signed up for, and I'm keen for the fight.
0: Yeah. So other than this, what's been going on?
1: So we're in the midst of a few big things at the moment. So there's the long-term plan happening, which is every political term, so every 3 years, a new council has to design a 10-year plan. And obviously, like, a council only lasts 3 years, but the intention is to make sure that we're looking into the future, so that we're trying to avoid just making plans that only last our political term, because that is an issue nationwide that we've seen. We are billions of dollars of underinvested in infrastructure nationally, and that's in part because of the political cycle of stopping and starting projects. So this 10-year plan is supposed to help us mitigate that somewhat. So there's going to be some big decisions coming up with that, because this year we're in a rates cap environment, and that is a complex conversation to navigate. One, because households are feeling the pinch, right? Like, when you look at the statistics on what the biggest increases in household costs are at the moment, the data tells us that it's energy costs and council rates. And so it's really important that we address these, because cost of living is insurmountable at the moment for many households. And we have this infrastructure deficit. And so that means that we are overdue to replace pipes. We're overdue to replace roads. You know, we've got bridges all throughout Taranaki that are in dire need of attention. Local councils just don't get the funding to be able to manage it. So local councils around New Zealand are responsible for up to a third of the entire country's infrastructure. So that's roads and pipes and, also, like, social housing. But we only get about a tenth of the nation's tax revenue. So that's you can see how that doesn't add up really quickly, and how we've ended up in this situation where all of a sudden we're like, oh, things need replacing, better up the rates, because that's the only mechanism that local government has available to it at the moment. And then we end up in a conflict where households can't pay their bills because councils have put up rates, because council doesn't get the funding it needs from central government. So, yeah, it's going to be interesting to see what kind of decisions end up coming out of that. I have been given a public mandate to fight for our libraries. That's what I campaigned on, and that's what I'm going to do. Yeah, I'm already hearing some whispers about potential defunding of some of our Pukeariki libraries. And it was interesting because, like, during my campaign, I sounded the alarm. And I'm like, save our libraries. We're heading into a rates cap environment. We're heading into reduced financial capabilities. And so we're going to be looking at cuts. And if you want your libraries open, then we need to talk about it. And I got lots of mixed reviews from that, like from people who have been in local government for a while, kind of poo-pooing me, like, oh, what do you need? Save our libraries from who?
0: But minute.
1: Here we are. Yeah. So, yeah, the first big debate about that is going to be coming up in December, just before council closes for the summer. Yeah, it's going to be a big one.
0: Yeah, I imagine. Because I actually have a fun fact for you today, EJ.
1: Tell me. I love a fun fact.
0: Today is International Literacy Day.
1: Love this.
0: Yes. And so I think it's really awesome that we're talking about funding our libraries. It's important. If we want our kids to be doing homework, improving their literacy, that means libraries.
1: Yeah, exactly. And when I'm like, save our libraries, I think people don't understand necessarily that the death of a library doesn't happen instantaneously. It's not like all of a sudden we're shutting down an entire library, usually. How that happens is death by a thousand cuts. And we're looking at cut after cut after cut after cut that we've seen successively over the last several years. And there's a risk of that continuing. And that's not going to help our town for many reasons. Like, one, access to literacy is important. And the stats on Gen Alpha's literacy is not good. Like, our young people and their capacity to read at the moment, not great. So we should be providing them with all of the literacy opportunities that we can. Secondly, when it comes to building a vibrant CBD with businesses that are thriving, then public investment is a really important part of that. We have statistics, we have data on how much a CBD thrives when there's a really well-functioning library in there. And you can see that from the data that we have on car park availability. So there's been this conversation about how nobody comes to the CBD anymore because car parks are too expensive and, like, cost of living is through the roof. Fair enough, let's talk about it. However, the place in town where there is consistently low availability of car parks because there's just constant demand for it is around the library and around the museum and around the art gallery, because there's public investment there. So people want to come there, and then that is where you see trickle-down economics. That is where you see that local businesses end up benefiting from public investment.
0: I can see that as well, right? Like, all of our most biggest businesses that I can think of that are, like, locally owned are around that space.
1: Exactly.
0: Yeah.
1: Yeah.
0: That makes sense to me. Well, thanks for coming in, EJ. I really appreciate. Thank you for talking about this incident in the local council. I've been dying to talk about that.
1: Oh, kapai, I'm here.
0: Yeah.
1: Local government.
0: Literacy Day. Woo! So I'm so stoked that you, the patron of the libraries, is here with me today. So I really appreciate it.
1: Thanks for having me, Bobby.
0: This next track, Losing Heroes by The Bads, and we've got a cheeky little ad break, and I'll catch up with you soon. 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

0: Morena, that was a track by October and the Eyes called All My Love. Before that, we had Little White Bird by The Veils. Thanks for listening to 100.4 The Most FM. I have another track that I'm excited to share with you. It's called Sunshine by Spirit Boy. Coming out of Ōtautahi Christchurch, this was a track that came out in July. It says here, in quotes, Spirit Boy make music they love to listen to. So I imagine they must love to listen to their own music, and I gotta say, I do too. I'll be catching up with you after the ad break to go over our weather and our 90s track at 9.
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5: Morena, it's just gone past 9 a.m. Mad Media time. Today it is Tuesday, the 8th of September. My name's Bobby and I'm your host for this morning. Let's go over the weather before we get into our 90s track at 9, I think.
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5: I am so happy to deliver the good news that it's a beautiful sunny day today, but we do have some southerly winds, a bit chilly. Our high for today is 15 degrees and our low for tonight is 5 degrees. We might have some evening cloud, but it should be dissipating by tomorrow, and tomorrow looks like much the same. A beautiful sunny day with some southeasterlies keeping it cold. This next track is our 90s track at 9, and it's by artists Shefu and DLT. Coming out of Aotearoa, New Zealand, of course, this is Chains. It was released in 1996. After that, we've got a new song called Way Too Frightened by Sam Charlesworth and He Oriti by The Nudge and Troy Kingi. I'll be catching up with you shortly. 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

0: grateful that I can read. I'm actually reading the names of all of these beautiful artists right now. And far out, where would we be if we couldn't read? I've got heaps of fun facts to do with the dyslexic font, what happens in your brain when you read. Yeah, I'm excited to get into it with you. In the meantime, here is an Unknown Mortal Orchestra track called Necessary Evil. After that, a new one by Stratford-based artist Tess Goodwin, Bright as a Dream. After that again, Mystic by Tash Sultana. So yeah, I'll catch up with you about those fun facts shortly. You're listening to 100.4
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0: Never Seated by Ray, coming out of Tamaki Makaurau, and it came out on the tail end of July, so quite a new song. Before that, we had Do You Think It's Over by Emily Bateman and On Your Way Down by Jungle Giants. You're listening to 100.4 The Most FM, and it's getting close to 10 a.m. Mad Media time now, so it's my cue to get out of here. But before I do, I just want to say thanks to our guests who joined us this morning. I want to say thank you to Shawnee from Jet Charm for giving us a surf report live from the beach before 8 a.m. every day. And I also want to say thank you to our local district councillor, EJ Barrett, for coming in and spilling the beans. As you might know, there has been a local incident at the district council that's made it to national news. And it was really awesome going over that with EJ and, yeah, getting into the nitty-gritty details of it because EJ was there. So if you are curious about that, we are referring to a Radio New Zealand article that was released on the 31st of August called Peer Deny Filming to Intimidate New Plymouth Councillor. This next song is by Phaser Days called Jennifer, then Bad Decisions by The Strokes and Shine On by Lady Six. Coming up tonight, we've got the New Zealand On Air Under the Mic show, and that's going to be happening at 7 p.m. So stay tuned tonight. I'll love and leave you, and I'll catch you tomorrow.
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1: 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I have a problem with number. 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

0: fullest of love and greetings. I am Drew Lux. I come to bring you a studio kind of cloudy. 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

0: Nature, Miss Nelson, for a description of the scene at Spithead tonight by Lieutenant Commander Thomas Woodruff.
1: At the present moment, the whole fleet is lit up. 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
1: House of Fish. 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

Con Man the other day. As I crossed the street in my hometown, he came up to me, his eyes all glazed over, his hair slipped back behind his ears, and he said to me, "Son, son, it's a dangerous world out there, and don't worry, but if you're not careful, you'll hurt yourself." I said, "All right, sir, I'll do my best, thank you very much." And I carried on crossing. Now I finally reached the other side and went into the 7-Eleven. I got today's New York Times and a single cigarette. I also asked them to do me an omelet.

lit a cigarette, flicked the back pages of the paper to read the sports news. Not much to read. So I got to the curb and got out my keys. The RV was just on the other side. I began to cross.